Just Mitch on the Hour of Tunes. We're in the middle of it. Audrey Hobart's coming up. That one called Sue Me. I crank up every time it comes on in the studio here. Icona Pop's coming up. Noah Kahan, Raven Lanae. So many good tunes. Lizzo now. It's WTBX. I do my-

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0: girls that fight for equal pay, equal rights. Now, some of us are pit bulls, too. We appreciate the things you do. 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
2: 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I just saw something that they're going to do a whole special on television with a ton of different info on Dolly. Well anticipated. I think there's just so much interest in Dolly Parton right now, so I think it'll do pretty well. I believe it's Netflix that's putting it out. We'll take a look and let you know. Who Mistakes coming up, Dua Lipa, Ella Langley, and so much more. Hang on.
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93.9 WTBX, Northland's number one hit music station. It's Rich with another hour of tunes. Malcolm Todd's coming up. Ed Sheeran, Somber, and Teddy Swims too right now. Dexter and the Moon Rocks. This is Freak It Out. 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

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Want to hear something? 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Ed Sheeran now. 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
1: 93.9 WTBX. Have you heard of this thing called a wellness darty? Yeah, the latest trend on college campuses is called a wellness darty. It's a daytime party, but with no booze, and instead Pilates or yoga, maybe a run or an ice bath or a coffee and something like that afterward. 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

93.9 WTBX, the Northland's number one hit music station with the Backstreet Boys via the text line. 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It's I Want It That Way.

WTBX 93.9 of their hour attuned. Just getting rolling. Temper City coming up this hour. Zara Larsson, Tyle Cruz, and that new Meek song called Fabulous. Coming up in just a few, it is fabulous too. Stella Lefty now. This is Boston on TBX. On

0: Dominic Fike on 93.9 WTBX Iron Trail Motors invites you to their car show benefiting the Rock Ridge Youth Hockey Association. It's coming up on Wednesday. That's September 23rd from 4 until 7. 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

93.9 WTBX Pink and Perfect. It's Rich with another hour or two. It's the Paradox coming up this hour. Get the message. Got some Benson Boone, Three Doors Down, and Somber too. Olivia Rodrigo first, Drop Dead, 93.9 WTBX.

drive to the top. I've been out of shape, thinking out of the box. I'm an astronaut. I blasted off the planet, rock to cause catastrophe, and it matters more because I had it. Now I had, I thought about wreaking havoc on an opposition. Kind of shocking, they want a static with precision. I'm automatic quarterback. I ain't talking second, pack it up.

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Now it's Undressed.

Can she make it to 23 weeks next week? If she does, she'll have the record for the longest running number one ever. It's Ella Langley there. Nicki Minaj now. Starships on WTBX.

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93.9 WTBX. Remember Capri Suns, those little pouches? The worst thing about those is trying to stab the straw in there and then it like squirts all over the place. Well, they're making a supersized version. It's called the Big Pouch. It can hold up to 20 ounces, which is more than three times the original size. Anyway, if you're so inclined, now you know. Avril, Complicated, 93.9 WTBX.

WTBX, Northland's number one hit music station. It's Rich Collins. How are you? Another hour of tunes. Coming up, Nickelback. Got some Tyla, Nicki Minaj, and Noah Kahan in there, too. Audrey Hoberg first. This is Sumi on WTBX.

0: and the girls that fight for equal pay, equal rights. Now some of us are pit bulls too. We appreciate the things you do. Thanks again for shining a light on the women that work from 9 to 5.
1: It's my pleasure. 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

0: 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If you bet any money on the NFL, I mean, there's boards and there's, you know, all the different fantasy football and things, but if you just bet money on a game, according to a poll conducted yesterday, almost 10% of people say they've already bet real money on NFL games this season in just the first week. 12% of men and 6% of women. Of course, Vikings and Bears this week. I got the Vikings pulling this off. They've won like the last six times down in Chicago. Can they do it again? Chicago looks much better this year. We'll have to wait and see. But, of course, both teams 1-0 going into Sunday's game.
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93.9 WTBX going to do it for me. Have a great weekend. I'm back Monday night about 6. Jason Mraz. Now I'm yours. It's 93.9 WTBX. We'll see you.

I said, are you gonna be my girl? 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I said, you look so fine that I really want to make you mine. 4, 5, 6, come on and get your kicks. 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

working hard. Yeah, right, picture that with a Kodak. 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
1: 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Countdown,
2: rewind. Carson Daly here, ready to roll. Got a brand new list of the 30 biggest songs all across North America. So glad that you could be with us for that. But first, as we always do, we'll take a listen back to last week's top 10, get you all caught up in this fine September day. And you're looking good, by the way. Here's the Daily Download Countdown Rewind. Gracie Abrams kicked things off last week at number 10. So here we go. This is Hit the Wall.

Taylor fell from 3 to 9 last week. I knew it. I knew you. Okay, it's Carson Daly. We're doing the Daily Download Countdown Rewind. Estella Lefty continued to climb our chart with Boston, moved into number 8 last week, and she also got her first MTV Moon Man nomination for Best New Artist, and the other is Best Country for this song. VMAs are next Sunday. Here's Boston on the Daily Download Countdown Rewind. On a

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17: Hi, it's Carson Daly. We're taking us back now to 2013 with our friend Sarah Bareilles, who I was just talked to last week when she was on the Today Show. She finally has a new record out. She has dealt with a lot of loss and a lot of grief, but she's framed it so beautifully. And a lot of that is the subject matter of her newest album, and it's really inspiring. But let's play her smash hit Brave, also inspiring. Our throwback pick this weekend on the Daily Download is from Sarah Bareilles.

funny when you listen to that song now. That was Brave from Sarah Bareilles, our throwback pick. You do get a little bit of that modern Taylor Swift vibe, which makes sense because that track was written by Sarah and Jack Antonoff. Of course, he writes a lot of songs for Taylor and Sabrina and others, not to mention his own bands, Fun and Bleachers. So that song came out in 2013. Sarah, as I mentioned, has dealt with a lot of grief just in recent years. She's been busy. She made her Broadway debut in 2015. She does a ton of composing music, writing lyrics. She was responsible for the musical Waitress that you might have seen. It was nominated for a Tony and a Grammy, which was cool. 2018, she did her portrayal of Mary Magdalene when we did our NBC Music televised special Jesus Christ Superstar Live in Concert that earned her an Emmy nomination. And she also played the lead role of Don Solano in the Peacock and Netflix musical comedy that I thought was really funny about a girl group called Girls 5 Eva. That was from the mind of Tina Fey and her crew, so really funny show there too. I think I'm in it, actually. Anyway, that's besides the point. Sarah's been busy, and she's great. Got a new record out. I highly recommend you go pick it up, but it was fun to play Brave from her. That monster hit from 2013 for our throwback pick. Our throwback, sponsored by Kohl's. 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All right, back to our top 10 from last week. It's the Countdown Rewind. I'm Carson Daly, and Teddy Swims' 32-date North American tour, the Ugly Tour, gets kicked off in Kansas City on Tuesday. Mr. Know-It-All moved into number 7 last week. Here it is.

Midnight Sun, that's Zara Larsson. It was number 6 last week. As we do the recap deal, I'm Carson Daly. Soon enough, about a half an hour from now, we're going to break open this week's top 30. So bear with us as we continue to look back at last week's top 5 now. And Ariana kicked off that top 5 with Hate That I Made You Love Me.

Olivia Rodrigo inched closer to the top three. That was Drop Dead. It was at number four just last weekend. I'm Carson Daly. This is the Daily Download Countdown Rewind. The Country Music Association announced this year's nominees. A couple of things stuck out to me. Ella Langley, no surprise, got the most CMA noms with nine, including all the big high honors. CMA Entertainer of the Year, Single of the Year for Choosing Texas, which will win a gazillion. You can watch the CMAs November 18th on ABC and Disney+. Over here on our little radio countdown, Ella moved into third place.

Well, what do you know? We actually have a little bit of extra time in the show right now to play something extra for you. Why not? I'm Carson Daly. 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
10: Former number one. It's Carson Daly, and the song that was number one of this weekend all the way back in 2024, okay, not all the way back, but a couple of years ago, we thought we'd go back and revisit. It'll sound brand new because it's not that old. 2 years, Chapel Roan, Good Luck Babe was number one. Here it is again, now featured in our former number one spot on the Daily Download.

Well, she debuted a short red bob haircut a couple of weeks ago when she was performing at Olivia's Daisy Chain Fields Festival, Olivia Rodrigo, that is. Internet still hasn't recovered from seeing Chapel Roan with a new hairdo. That reminded us that we should go back and just play Good Luck, Babe, even though it's only 2 years old because it was number one on this weekend in 2024. So it was a good excuse for us to play some Chapel Roan on the Daily Download. Good times. All right, back to the Countdown Rewind. I'm Carson Daly. Just a few more songs to get to from last week's Top 10, and then we'll crack open that new list of the top 30 songs in North America. And after reclaiming the number one spot, Tame Impala and Jenny's Dracula remix was bounced to number two.

0: Bruno Mars debuted at number 21 way back on March 28th. That was my mom, God rest her soul's, birthday. And then last week, Risk It All made it to number one. So will it hang on to that top spot? We're going to find out in about 3 hours from right now. The daily download recapping is done, and let's get to it. No more looking back. It's time to unveil the new batch of the 30 biggest songs all across North America, and I'm happy to do it with you. It's Carson Daly and the Daily Download. This week's top 30 starts right now.
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0: Let's go! Hello, everybody. It's your old pal, Carson Daly. Thank you so much for joining us. I really appreciate it on this last official summer weekend of 2026. I know most of you and me associate Labor Day weekend with kind of being that end of summer, but the official astronomical end of summer is this Tuesday. And just to throw a few more dates at you, the meteorological end of summer was August 31st. Be nice if we could all just agree on the Labor Day thing. Anyway, let's get to it. Got a brand new batch of the 30 biggest songs, and they're ready to go. The Daily Download, this week's top 30, is on. And we'll start things off with a triple D. It's a Daily Download debut from my buddies Johnny and Robbie of the Goo Goo Dolls. I love this song so much, I picked it as our coming soon prediction just last weekend. And today, good news, Ocean joins our party. In fact, kicks things off at number 30.

MTV VMAs are next Sunday. Olivia Dean's got her first VMA nomination for that one. Man, I Need is up for Song of the Year. It also happened to be number 29 today on the show. And before that, the debut of Goo Goo Dolls' new one, Ocean. So we're off to a great start. This is the Daily Download. It's this week's top 30 songs in all of North America. And I am your host, Carson Daly. And we got another brand new one to get kicked off with here, which is always fun to play some new music. A Triple D, a Daily Download debut. This one from Tame Impala, minus Jenny, who's been on that track in the remix for a long time. This one's just the band with Loser. In fact, it was my pick of the week last weekend, and it officially lands at number 28 right now on the Daily Download.

0: with Carson Daly.
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1: Carson's pick of the week. Hi, it's Carson Daly with something new finally from my old buddy, Smiley Miley Cyrus. I miss Miley a lot. We spent a lot of time hanging out when she was on The Voice, and she's such a cool young lady. So smart, so active, so concerned about the world and music, and she's just a really special person, and I was really psyched to see her out with some new stuff. So Miley, no last name, by the way. That's Instagram, TikTok, and XOfficial2 if you're looking for her on social. Has a new song called Bass Persuades. Got a little bit of Lady Gaga vibes from it. You know, something kind of also, it felt retro. Not necessarily like 80s, 90s retro, maybe early 2010s. If you haven't heard it or seen the video, you can watch the video on your own time. This is Radio. Let me play you the song. Our pick of the week is Miley.
0: Let's go.
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That's Bass Persuades from Miley, brand new from her. What'd you think? It's good, right? It's definitely, it feels like that kind of Lady Gaga era, which I love. It's danceable. The video's got tons of great dance choreography. And Miley, of course, looks great. She's got this whole new kind of look going. And we are psyched that things are going well for Miley. She dropped that on Friday. And we quickly deemed it our pick of the week. 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It's Carson Daly, and welcome to the Daily Download. The biggest songs in North America. There's 30 of them. Karol G and Bruno Mars debuted last week at 29, and today they move up two spots to 27.

There's Olivia Rodrigo, who was up a spot to number 26. That was Stupid Song. It's a Daily Download Top 30 Countdown. I am your host, Carson Daly, and Noah Kahan's going to move up a spot with Orbiter, now at 25. Hello.

0: looking over my notes, and that song was number one last year at this time. And 365 days later, Alex Warren's Ordinary still on our countdown, albeit barely, but at number 24. That's some perseverance. That's what that is. I'm Carson Daly. It's that time of the show where we try and predict what song's coming soon to the Daily Download Top 30. Let's see what we got.
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0: Here's what's coming soon. And Sarah Bareilles is back, and back in a big way. She never really left. She does a lot of stuff, writes a lot of stuff for Broadway. She does acting and has been very busy the last 10 years. She's also had a rough couple of years. I was speaking with her just last week on the Today Show, and she really has dealt with a lot of grief, a lot of loss, a lot of pain, and she writes about it, and she really frames it in a very positive way. So you might want to check out her documentary that just came out. There's a new album, a new tour. It's all happening. So she's got some great stuff out. What a talent. Here's a new one called Just a Kid. Again, Sarah Bareilles is coming soon on the Daily Download. You

0: Yeah, it's been 7 years. I mentioned Sarah Bareilles has been so busy, but yeah, 7 years since she released an album. And the new album's called Good Grief, which again sort of alliterates to what I was talking about. She's had to deal with two big losses in her life recently. And, you know, trying to find the good in grief is not an easy thing to do. But there's a documentary of the same name in theaters now. And then there's a tour, too. I know I'm looking forward to seeing her at Radio City Music Hall. That's this weekend, two nights there. Then she's doing the Met in Philly on Monday and Tuesday. So check Sarah out. 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

There's Olivia Dean's second song on our countdown this week. Good for you, Olivia. A couple minutes moves up from 25 to 23. I'm Carson Daly. This is the Daily Download. It's this week's top 30 in North America. And we've got a double dose of Olivia. Two songs in a row. So this is her third song now on the countdown, all within the first, like, eight songs. Here's So Easy to Fall in Love at number 22. I could be-

0: appeared the same. That's Pink Pantherist and Zara Larsson. They stay at number 21, just outside our top 20 with the remix of Stateside. It's Carson Daly, and we're off to a great start. It was all Olivia Dean in our first 10 songs, seems like. But we've got the top 20 geared up, and it looks great. And diverse. Benson Boone, Cameron Whitcomb. Plus, we'll revisit a former number one from our past as the Daily Download, this week's top 30, continues next.
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0: It's Carson Daly, and the song that was number one on this weekend all the way back in 2024, okay, not all the way back, but a couple of years ago, we thought we'd go back and revisit. It'll sound brand new because it's not that old. 2 years, Chapel Roan, Good Luck Babe was number one. Here it is again, now featured in our former number one spot on the Daily Download.

Well, she debuted a short red bob haircut a couple of weeks ago when she was performing at Olivia's Daisy Chain Fields Festival. Olivia Rodrigo, that is. Internet still hasn't recovered from seeing Chapel Roan with a new hairdo. That reminded us that we should go back and just play Good Luck, Babe, even though it's only 2 years old because it was number one on this weekend in 2024. So it was a good excuse for us to play some Chapel Roan on the Daily Download. Good times. I'm Carson Daly. Let's jump back into the backwards counting, shall we? We're kicking off the top 20 with Benson Boone, who takes a big fall. Down 9 spots. He was just outside the top 10 and 11 7 days ago, and now he's all the way at 20. Here's The Time of My Life on the Daily Download.

0: Cameron Whitcomb moves into the top 20 for the first time. That's Kingdom of Fear, jumping up 4 spots to 19 this week. Good for Cameron. I'm Carson Daly. We'll take a break. Top 18 coming up, including Ed Sheeran, Ariana Grande, our buddy Michelle Branch, Bruno Mars. Oh, we got to check out our mini countdown, too. All the top trending songs. There's 5 of them that we call the TT5. That and much more coming up right here on The Daily Download. This week's Top 30.
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15: Extra. We were good.

There she is, my old buddy. Told you, Michelle Branch gave me a beautiful green Taylor acoustic guitar way back in the day on MTV, and I still have it, and I still play it, and I love it. Good to be playing her music. That's Michelle with New Radicals, The Game of Love, up a couple of spots this week to 18. I'm Carson Daly. Daily Download Top 30 Countdown in full effect. We'll continue now with Ed Sheeran and his Loop Tour stopping in Philly this week. Ed's collab with Martin Garrix is a repeat at number 17 last week, which makes sense because the song's called Repeat It, and that's exactly what we're doing on the Daily Download.

All right, Ari, taking a little bit of a break right now. I'm sure that'll change when the movie studio for Faulkner and Law, I'm not sure if it's Universal or not, but whoever it is going to put her to work and make her do some interviews and start to do some promotional work for that. That'll be in theaters before Thanksgiving. I mentioned I had talked to one of the greatest actor, if not the greatest actor in American cinema history is Robert De Niro. And of course, he's in Faulkner and Law. And he spoke very highly when I talked to him about Ariana and working with her, what a sweet young woman she was and how funny she was and how good she was, which is quite the compliment to get from Robert De Niro. Okay, that wraps up our mini training countdown for the week. Back to the big list, the daily download, this week's top 30. I'm Carson Daly. Malcolm Todd moves up three spots. Here's Earrings to kick off

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1: 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I'm Carson Daly. We got 13 more songs to get to in our little journey to see what's number one. We're going to hear from Taylor. I've got Hillary Duff, and we'll leave it at that. The Daily Download Top 30 Countdown is back after this.
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there, Somber, up a couple of spots. That's number 13 with My Body Isn't Quite Ready. Mine never was. Still isn't. This is the Daily Download Top 30 Countdown. It is Carson Daly playing my old pal Hillary Duff, who's moving closer to the top 10. Good for Hillary, who's killing it right now. Here's Mature, up 2 on the biggest songs in North America, the Daily Download.

0: So the CMA nominations came out, Country Music Association. Ella Langley, not surprisingly, has the most noms with 9. Taylor nominated for just 1, along with her co-writer, bestie Jack Antonoff, for Single of the Year for that one. I Knew It, I Knew You. So good luck to Taylor and Ella. And why no Morgan Wallen noms? How does that happen? He's the biggest country artist by far, arguably the biggest popular artist. Something's up there, huh? Anyway, CMAs happened November 18th on ABC and Disney+. I'm Carson Daly, and the best of the week still coming up. Stella Lefty, Gracie Abrams, Dominic Fike, and more as we get to your top 10 next on The Daily Download.
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93.9 WTBX. 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Good morning. I'm Raleigh D. Music from Huntrix, Noah Kahn, and more on the way this hour. This is Dexter and the Moonrocks. 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

You are reading your radio rights. That is Miley. That's right. It's no longer with the last name Cyrus. The song Bass Persuades on 93.9 WTBX. 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

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Play on, play it. Play on, play on, play on, play on. Cause I like it. No diggity, no doubt. Yeah. Black Street Productions. We out, we out. Ride. We out, we out.

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93.9 WTBX, the Northland's number one hit music station. I'm Rolly D, and we've got about another hour left together. Let's make it count with more great songs like this one right here. On a

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Some Rully D, that does it for me, but Tommy's in next with more great hits, and hey, I'll see you Monday morning, sometime around 10. Thanks so much for spending some time with me today, and I'll see ya next time.

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Shaboozy, 93.9 WTBX. All right, hopefully your weekend's going good. Your Saturday's popped off nicely. We got nonstop music going all day today and all weekend. So, you know, whatever you want to hear, if you want to get it into a social media message, whatever you want to do. Audrey Hobart right now, sue me as we

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Tommy Continuous Music. Yeah, Dexter and the Moon Rocks right now. 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

0: stretch. We're going to kick it off next. I got a bunch of those every single hour today until we get to open house party later at 6 o'clock. And then that's the perfect vibe for a Saturday night every time after 6 tonight. So keep us on. We got more coming up. Tile, Luda, The Paradox, latest stuff called Get the Message and more. It's WTBX.
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1: 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Continuous Saturday. Moving. Loving it. Here's Gracie.

93.9 WTBX. That's local stuff to keep in mind. I'll tell you about in just a few. Hang tight. Martin Garrix, Ed Sheeran now with Repeat It.

Teddy, it's 93.9 WTBX. It's Tommy on the weekend, just hanging out. And, you know, Precious Paws always, gives us our furball of the week every single week, which you can see on the front page, WTBX.

0: 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And you can join Precious Paws and Mike and Nan's medical fights for their community fun event featuring crafters, food trucks, classic cars, getting people together. That's coming up on Saturday the 26th from 10 a.m. to 3 p.m. Hibbing National Guard Armory. A great event for the whole fam. You can bring them down, let the kids have some fun. And we've got more coming up. Derulo, Meek on the way with Fabulous. Lil Nas in a few. Hang on, WTBX. Get in the zone,
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1: 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Tommy just chilling on a Saturday, playing a ton of music. Loving you for letting me hang out with you.

Sabrina. It's 93.9 WTBX. All right. Officially the last weekend of summer, technically. We hit fall early this next week. So, you know, we're about to enter that annual hoodie football.

0: 93.9 WTBX, and enjoy the last weekend of summer technically. And then, hey, as you come back into the week next week on Monday, remember, early Monday morning, 6 a.m., top of the 6 a.m. hour. Make sure you're listening because we'll try to hook you up with some free McDonald's. If you know how to answer some trivia questions, so if you're even halfway decent at trivia, listen. More coming up. T.I. and Rihanna, we got Miley on the way and more. WTBX.
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Kelly with Bass Persuades. She actually just officially dropped that album for sale yesterday. And that's the title track right there. So, you know, slowly but surely we'll be hearing everything that's on that album. 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

0: Ella Langley, Be Her, 93.9 WTBX. And hey, we're going to get into it in just a couple of minutes. Hang tight. We got Imagine Dragons, Malcolm Todd with Earrings, The Rejects, JB all coming up, WTBX.
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1: 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Daisies, I got that coming up next. 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

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All right, so, you know, we're already in the 4 o'clock hour on your Saturday. Hopefully your weekend's flying by good. 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

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So we're just hanging out. We're keeping it going. A lot of requests this afternoon. I love that. Dexter and the Moonrocks is one of them. Taylor, we'll get some Taylor on coming up. And Alex Warren and Benson Boone. Hang on.

things that I've got. Benson Boone, 93.9 WTBX, and another shout on some local stuff coming your way here in the Northland as we get into fall this week. Zara Larson right now, it's WTBX.

0: 93.9 WTBX. And coming up this Wednesday, Iron Trail Motors invites you to the car show benefiting the Rock Ridge Youth Hockey Association. And it's 4 to 7 p.m. on Wednesday this week. All makes and models welcome, including classics, hot rods, trucks, motorcycles. Put yours in because there's no entry fee to put your vehicle in the show. And you can check out the cars, enjoy food, and stick around for prizes. And that's coming up this Wednesday, 4 to 7, with more coming up in just a few with Maroon 5 on the way. Temper City, Green Day, we'll get it on WTBX.
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0: bye. And, you know, this is your weekend. Enjoy the last weekend of summer. Use it wisely, because before you know it, we're going to be freezing our butts off. We won't talk about that, though. We got more coming up with MKTO, The Paradox. 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
1: 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We've been waiting all week for this. And finally, it's time. America's original super party.
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Two lines are open right now. 800-669-1010. Look who's here later on tonight. We're going to get up inside his head. That sounded weird. Steve Lacy.

0: Let me see if I can guess what your boyfriend ordered. Tour of Italy.
1: Nope, shrimp carbonara.
0: Oh, I always go for the tour of Italy because I'm a fat face. What did you get?
1: I got the fettuccine alfredo.
0: You know, the salad is unlimited too, but we make our choices in life, and that ain't the one I'm choosing.
1: No.

0: party's on. We are live across North America. Our guest later on tonight kind of came out of nowhere, but I'm glad we're going to have him on. And he seems like a really deep guy. So we're going to find out what he's all about later on tonight. He's got the song on the Spider-Man soundtrack. Oh, yeah. Steve Lacy is coming to chill tonight. Your requests drive this show. That's all we play. Call us now. We would love to meet you and put you on the air. 800-669-1010. You found the biggest party on the planet.
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0: On live across North America. Melissa's in North Carolina, and she just got dinner with the fam. What'd you guys get?
1: Chick-fil-A and Wendy's.
0: Yes! Well, you had to split it up. You couldn't get the whole house on one page?
1: No.
0: Sometimes I'm like, no, you're gonna pick one or the other. And then other times I'm like, yeah, whatever. Okay, fine. I'll break it up.
1: I'm the one that wanted the others.
0: You're the problem child.
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1: 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And we